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0: Heartbreak wasn't a genre. It was a way of life. 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
1: Big John. Big John.
2: Every morning at the mine, you could see him arrive. He stood 6'6" and weighed 245, kind of broad at the shoulder and narrow at the hip. 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

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Somebody said he came from New Orleans, where he got in a fight over a Cajun queen, and a crashing blow from a huge right hand sent a Louisiana fella to the promised land.

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4: It's the thought that counts. 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Or maybe you've been the one to give the gift that isn't quite on the mark and you hear, well, it's the thought that counts. It just didn't quite count enough. I'm Judy of Jim's Jewelers. We're of the mind to make the thought really count, which happens when you match your thought with your gift. 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
2: 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They got two locations in Tyler, one on 5th Street across from Tyler Junior College. 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And I get the coffee in the morning. I get iced tea in the afternoon. 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
1: Hi, Ranch. We had y'all on out back while we were grilling, and that old Jarvis song came on. Me and my wife looked at each other like, wow, haven't heard that in years. 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
1: Hey, what's up, Ranch? 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
3: Hey, Harlan, the sports guy here for my guys at HTO. They got two locations in Tyler, one on 5th Street across from Tyler Junior College. The other one's on Old Jacksonville Highway right near Rice Road. 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And I get the coffee in the morning. I get iced tea in the afternoon. I love their iced tea. The flavor of the month is Pineapple Crush. You got to try this. 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Their teas are great. 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You can mix and match. 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I'm telling you, you can make this your afternoon spot. HTO in Tyler. Old Jacksonville Highway, 5th Street in Tyler. 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
3: Hey, Harlan, the sports guy here for my guys at HTO. They got two locations in Tyler, one on 5th Street across from Tyler Junior College. The other one's on Old Jacksonville Highway right near Rice Road. That's the one I go to the most. And I get the coffee in the morning. I get iced tea in the afternoon. I love their iced tea. The flavor of the month is Pineapple Crush. You got to try this. Coconut's been my favorite ever since I discovered HTO. 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It's the flavor of the month. I got to tell you, I love it. Their teas are great. They got all sorts of flavors. You can mix and match. You can get gallon jugs or glass. They got the good ice. I'm telling you, you can make this your afternoon spot. HTO in Tyler. Old Jacksonville Highway, 5th Street in Tyler. 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
1: Hello, Ranch. Is this this Ranch? 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Heart storytelling, not noise. I get up early for work, and the Ranch is always on. Gets my day started right, so I figured I'd...

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5: Right now, the cost of the complex is $300 million. 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
5: During the showtime in March, what we'll really have is two campuses to activate now. Here at NRG Reliant Park, we will still have our rodeo here in the stadium. We'll still follow it with a concert. Some of our livestock show will still take place in the center. That's critically important to our guests that we still have livestock showing here. So it'll be a balance of what moves out there from the livestock show piece. And then, of course, we'll still have carnival here. At the 288 property, it will certainly be the entire equine show. Really, anything that's happening in the arena currently will move out to the 288 facility. But we also have several other livestock events that take place, several of our competitions, ag robotics, our livestock judging contest, rabbit show, poultry show, and llama and alpaca show as well.
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4: A cow-calf checklist for beef cattle should be used around the end of June to monitor breeding performance. 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I'm Dr. Bob Judd with Texas Fed News on the Texas Farm Bureau Radio Network. 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First, for all spring calving beef herds, record the body condition score, or BCS, of every cow at the start of the summer breeding season, and watch for cows that return to estrus after breeding, indicating they are likely not pregnant. If you have spring calving beef cows and are in a drought area, consider early weaning of the calves to save pasture for the cows, or consider supplementing the calves. Schedule early pregnancy checks by your veterinarian so you don't have to feed open cows. If you have a late summer or early fall calving herd, ensure your mature cows are at a body condition score of 5 or higher on a scale of 1 to 9, and 2 to 4-year-old younger cows are at a BCS of 6 or higher. Review your calving protocols and make sure you have the necessary equipment ready for potential calving problems. Check your salt and mineral programs, and always check your bulls closely at the beginning of breeding season. And make sure your veterinarian has performed a breeding soundness exam on every bull every year prior to breeding season. Monitor that bulls are actively covering cows, and also check for bull injuries. Monitor the BCS on all bulls and remove them from the cows after breeding season. You may need to supplement yearling replacement heifers around the time of breeding and document your calving distribution and calving intervals. With the New World screwworm now reported in Texas, you may need to consider changing your calving period so the cows calve in the winter when screwworm flies are less active. 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I'm Dr. Bob Judd, and this is the Texas Farm Bureau Radio Network.
5: Doctors tell us about all kinds of illnesses and diseases, yet there's an obvious one which they haven't diagnosed, which is why I hope there are doctors listening right now. I'm Judy of Jim's Jewelers. Now, I'm not a doctor of medicine, just the diamond doctor. And we have our own cures for a list of some very serious conditions, like tiny diamonditis. But I'm not here to talk about that or bling deficiency syndrome either. The disease I'm talking about hits every summer. Why have doctors failed to recognize that baseball is a serious disease? You may be afflicted. You watch baseball, talk baseball. 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And there's no cure. 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
4: 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I'm Jessica Dolmel with Washington Ag Watch on the Texas Farm Bureau Radio Network. Farmers from across the nation, including one from right here in Texas, were recently invited to the White House Rose Garden to kick off the first day of the Great American State Fair. Texas Farm Bureau President Russell Boehning was there as President Donald Trump told the farmers and ranchers,
5: I have a great respect for you people. You built America. You really did. You feed it and you built it and you're unbelievable people. And thank you very much. Earlier today in the Oval Office, it was my honor to sign an executive order directing federal agencies to accelerate agricultural innovations that give farmers and ranchers the necessary resources to ensure American crops are the healthiest and the most abundant and the most affordable.
4: The executive order he mentioned directs the Secretary of Agriculture to expand the reach of USDA's Regenerative Agriculture Pilot Program and share its results with stakeholders. The order directs the Environmental Protection Agency's administrator to prioritize the registration of alternative crop protection tools and review data on pre-harvest desiccation uses to ensure alignment with safety and labeling standards. The order also directs the heads of USDA, EPA, and the Department of Health and Human Services to develop research methodologies and frameworks to advance the scientific understanding of the effect of cumulative exposure across chemical classes that are regulated by statute in the food supply. The order also directs the HHS Secretary to identify creative solutions to evaluate exposure, diagnosis, and treatments of cumulative chemical exposure on individual health and prioritize research of new and cost-effective alternatives to older crop protection tools. For the Texas Farm Bureau Radio Network, I'm Jessica Dolmel.
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8: 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Some important reminders about New World Screwworm. If you suspect livestock may be infested, immediately report to the Texas Animal Health Commission, the USDA, or your local veterinarian. Animals with non-healing suspicious wounds or signs should not be moved from their current location. Avoid moving animals from a pasture or premises. Only pen or corral the animals to prevent further spread. And keep suspect animals in one area while you wait for collection to occur.
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6: It's the thought that counts. 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
6: 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Keep the wound covered if possible and treat it until it is healed to avoid more infestations. 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
1: 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Dolly into Garth into Clint Black. I mean, come on, nobody else does that. 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

got a chance to see him in concert on the 20th of this month. Memorial City Hall, Marshall, Texas. Let me tell you, he still got it. That's Older Women. Ronnie McDowell on 104.1, 103.7 The Ranch. The best country ever made with Mary Chapin Carpenter.

0: You got Taco Steve in for Brandon Michael. Good morning, just after 10 o'clock with Joe Diffie coming up on the other side. And your chance to win Tim McGraw tickets right now. We're talking actor, singer Tim McGraw. Over 30 top 10 hits, 14 number ones. He's coming to Dallas, Texas on a stop with his Pawn Shop guitar tour. And you can win tickets to see him for September the 11th. So easy to win. All you got to do to get more information and sign up to win is go to theranch.fm.
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3: Doctors tell us about all kinds of illnesses and diseases, yet there's an obvious one which they haven't diagnosed, which is why I hope there are doctors listening right now. I'm Judy of Jim's Jewelers. 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

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Taco Steve in for Brandon Michael. Getting closer and closer to lunchtime. He's currently on his Doing What I Love tour. Got diagnosed with MS about 30 years ago, and he's still going strong. Must be Clay Walker on The Ranch.

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0: Randy Owen is still touring with the group and sounding better than ever. Song of the South, there's Alabama on 104.1, 103.7, The Ranch, the best country ever made. More of that coming up from Kenny Chesney. Also, Travis Tritt, it's Taco Steve in for Brandon Michael. Good morning. We got a great event coming up on July the 4th, Independence Day. We call it the Fireworks and Freedom America 250 celebration. 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

Teenage Essay, and it just don't happen twice. 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Taco Steve in for Brandon Michael. And you know Kenny, he is preparing to release his new album coming up in September, his 21st, called Silver Sands Marina. It's Travis Tritt.

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Gary Allen. There ain't nothing on but the radio. At least he's got it locked on to 104.1, 103.7 The Ranch, the best country ever made. Taco Steve in for Brandon Michael, tipping my hat to you. This guy's got it all together. All of his old flames have new names. Mulmont native Mark Chestnut is on the ranch.

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0: 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Sweethearts of the Rodeo. Taco Steve in for Brandon Michael just after 11 o'clock. Good morning. The Chicks coming up on the other side. 8th annual Pasture Party. Guess what? It's on the way before you know it. 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It's October the 3rd at the Bear Creek Smokehouse in Marshall, Texas. 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Now, if you haven't seen these guys in concert, you'll be missing out if you don't, because they'll be singing their greatest hits. We're talking Two Dozen Roses, Sunday in the South, The Church on Cumberland Road. So many great hits they had, and you can see them live, one place, one stage, at the 8th Annual Pasture Party. 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

everyone's faces. Those are the Chicks on 104.1, 103.7 The Ranch, the best country ever made. Taco Steve in for Brandon Michael, hoping you're having an excellent Monday morning, and I hope the music makes it even better. Mountain of Love. Here's Charlie Pride on The Ranch.

song that makes you want to sing along and snap along. There's Knee Deep, the Zac Brown Band on 104.1, 103.7 The Ranch. The best country ever made. Good morning, it's Taco Steven. This is a guy who is currently on his 50 years from home tour, and he just received the 2026 Ken Burns American Heritage Prize. And he's a member of the Eagles. Put it all together, it's Vince Gill on The Ranch.

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0: One of his first big hits, Brad Paisley, He Didn't Have to Be, on 104.1, 103.7 The Ranch. The best country ever made. And more of that great country coming up from John Anderson. Taco Steve in for Brandon Michael today. And I hope you're having an awesome Monday morning. Fireworks and freedom. Now that's going to be pretty cool. The America 250 celebration going on in Longview at the Longview Convention Complex. Don't bring food, but bring the kids for the food vendors. They're going to love all the eats there. Plus arts and crafts vendors, a car show, and how about a hot dog eating contest? Have you ever wanted to enter one of those? When you win, let me know, because I'm thinking about entering some taco eating contest. So I need all the help I can get. And how about this? The Longview Symphony is also going to perform. Don't miss out on this. This is going to be so much fun for your 4th of July Independence Day. It's the Fireworks and Freedom Festival at the Longview Convention Complex.
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3: We did have a bus fire back in November of 2019. We had to wing it and convince ourselves that we were going to play the show in Lubbock that night. 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Like, absolutely nothing like this is going to stop what we're trying to do.
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Rodney Crowell from Diamonds and Dirt, which he yielded 5 number one hits from. There's just one of them. She's Crazy for Leaving on 104.1, 103.7 The Ranch, the best country ever made. Taco Steve, just past noon, with Dwight Yoakam on The Ranch.

0: 104.1 and 103.7 The Ranch, the best country ever made. Taco Steve in for Brandon Michael at just past 12 o'clock. Good afternoon. Faith Hill and that Mississippi girl. And you know, she was born and raised in Star, Mississippi, as a matter of fact. She is currently keeping a very quiet profile, especially from social media, to focus on other personal aspects in her life. Now, check this out. She's been married to one of the kings of country for over 29 years. I'm talking about Tim McGraw. So they've been together for quite some time. Coming up, I've got another singer with a milestone. His name is Alan Jackson. We'll talk about it coming up next on The Ranch.
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The great John Denver, sunshine on my shoulders on this Monday afternoon. Taco Steve in for Brandon Michael on 104.1, 103.7 The Ranch. The best country ever made. He gave his last concert at the Nissan Stadium in Nashville on Saturday. And I'll tell you, everybody showed up. Here's Alan Jackson.

just released his life story, Killing Time, My Life and Music, on May 19th. Oh, I've got a chance to read over it a little bit, and I like it. Hope you do, too. That's Clint Black on 104.1, 103.7 The Ranch, the best country ever made. Taco Steve in for Brandon Michael, and your chance to win Tim McGraw tickets in Dallas on September the 11th. I'll tell you how coming up. This is Wade Hayes.

0: The great Keith Whitley, we lost him too soon. I wonder, do you think of me? Well, yes, Keith, we do. Billy Currington coming up on the other side. Also, Martina McBride. We're 104.1, 103.7, The Ranch, the best country ever made. Good afternoon. It's Taco Steven. Your chance to win Tim McGraw tickets to his Pawn Shop guitar tour. In fact, he's making a stop in Dallas on September the 11th. And the only way you can score free tickets is one way. You got to sign up to win. And you can do that at theranch.fm.
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Currington, and I got a feeling on 104.1, 103.7 The Ranch, the best country ever made. It's Taco Steve in for Brandon Michael all the way until 2 o'clock today. Hope your Monday is going awesome. Thank you so much for listening. Martina McBride is on The Ranch.

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0: D. Brooks and Dunn, and I'm doing it again. I'm working on my next broken heart on 104.1, 103.7 The Ranch, the best country ever made. You ever been to Old Red in Nashville? Got a chance to go there. The only thing missing was him. The food was great. Here's Blake Shelton.
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0: The red-headed stranger, there's Willie Nelson. 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On 104.1-103.7 The Ranch, the best country ever made. It's Taco Steve in for Brandon Michael at just after 1 o'clock. Good Monday afternoon. Shania Twain and KT Osland coming up on the other side. And the fireworks and freedom celebration is on the way. July 4th, Independence Day. We know you have a choice when it comes to going to your July 4th celebrations. And we hope you make this the destination for you and your family. Food vendors, arts and crafts vendors, a car show. How about a hot dog eating contest? If you win, you got to let me know how you did it, because I'm going to be entering some taco eating contest in the near future. How about this? The Longview Symphony and so much more at the Fireworks and Freedom Festival at the Longview Convention Complex. 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

The 80s gave us Alabama, George Strait, and the soundtrack to Friday nights in East Texas. 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

Tracy Oslin, and come next Monday, well, I think I'm going to do it. I'm going to give up on you. 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Taco Steve in for Brandon Michael. And this is a group who shuffled around some band members, but one thing stays the same. Marty Rowe is the lead singer. Here's one of their big hits. Norma Jean Riley, Here Comes Diamond Rio. Wish I had a

She just got inducted in the Grand Ole Opry about 6 months ago. There's someday soon from Susie Boggess. 104.1 and 103.7 The Ranch, the best country ever made. And

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1: Hi, Ranch. We were driving home from practice, and y'all played a song I used to sing when I was a kid. 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Thanks for everything you guys are playing. Our whole family loves The Ranch. Hey, good stuff.

0: Stand Beside Me with Jody Messina on 104.1 1037 The Ranch, the best country ever made. And before that, Waylon with Lonesome, Henry, and Maine. Speaking of Waylon Jennings, he continues to release new music even though he's been gone for quite some time now. Yeah, the legend passed away in the mid-1990s, and he continues to wow fans with brand new country. This time, a new single called Diamonds, and that generated Shooter Jennings, which is his son, to actually produce an entire album that should be out really soon. Once again, Diamonds from Waylon Jennings. Look for it really soon.
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going through the Big D. Beaumont's own Mark Chestnut on 104.1, 103.7 The Ranch. The best country ever made. Taco Steve in for Brandon Michael. Don't forget to join me tonight between 7 and midnight. Diane Day up next to take you home. Here's Sarah Evans on The Ranch.

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1: Hi, Ranch. 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

Diane Day and the old hippie back in the saddle on the ranch. 1041, 1037. 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

0: 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We appreciate you being here as always, and we're going to play you the greatest country music ever made. 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

Travis Tritt bringing back some great memories. Help me hold on. I'm Diane Day. We are The Ranch, and we're playing you the greatest country music ever made. As we stroll into Tim McGraw, coming up in a bit, I'm going to tell you where to meet me this Friday, July 3rd, for your chance to win tickets to see Tim McGraw.

0: Ridge on the Ranch with the Fireman. You heard from Tim McGraw ahead of that with For a Little While. This Friday afternoon, join me in Kilgore. I will be at Micro Farms Mission. It's near Britt's Wine and Dine. As not only do we have some great deals on fireworks as you get ready for the 4th of July weekend, but I got to tell you, this is the place to come as we have the tickets for you to win with Tim McGraw's show in September and the Metroplex. So come by and see me, and I'd love to say hello to you.
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5: 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I learned that the hard way. I'm Judy of Jim's Jewelers. A friend was in the other day and said her wedding ring had an unfortunate encounter with the garbage disposal. Lots of clattering and banging. She shut it off in a hurry and found a ring down there. Well, who won the war, I asked her. She took the ring out of her pocket. Oh, I see. 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

Ruben here on the ranch. I saw a TikTok with him leaving the ice cream store, getting in his Rolls Royce, and sitting in the car for 30 minutes to finish his sundae. Woo! What it is like to be a star and a celebrity, and people watch your every move. I watched it. I watched the video. I sure did. We're rolling into Shenandoah. Kick back with Sunday in the South kind of vibes here on the ranch. It's a good time for ice cream.

0: Oh, one of the best songs ever from Miss Dolly, 9 to 5 on the ranch. Yes, she has her own travel center, and she says she's not competing with the Beaver. No, she is getting out there and doing her own fun stuff just in Tennessee, travel stop for now. We'll see what, you know, that lady is all about, making money and doing something new. So there's no telling what she'll have in mind later on down the road. It's Rascal Flatts, Tracy Byrd, the Keeper of the Stars. More great country coming right up. Serving them hot on the ranch.
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Randy Travis on the ranch, and is it still over? It's the greatest country music ever made. Another gal that has been so hot through the 90s and beyond. Pam Tillis talking about Memphis. Maybe that was the reason.

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3: 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Yes, yes I am.

Clay Walker struggling with his MS, but doing fine. Similar to Alan Jackson, who has a degenerative disease. You know, their brain is fine, insides are fine. It's just walking that is more difficult. We're going into Louisiana Saturday night with Mel McDaniel on the ranch.

0: We love to see and mainly hear Leanne Womack. I mean, she's beautiful, but her voice is angelic. We love real country around here. Thanks for tuning in to The Ranch. Now, if you watched any of the Alan Jackson show, you know, you see it on social media, the big finale from Saturday at Nissan Stadium, Nashville. She was there. Love her. But I was surprised she didn't come out and sing with George and Alan, George Strait, Alan Jackson, on Murder on Music Row, because she was the original backup singer. Who knows? But I have George Strait coming right up, and we're going in sideways with Dirks coming up on The Ranch.
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9: All right. Thank you so much.
6: 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Let's wing it.
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Heartland on George Strait's The Ranch and 104.1, 103.7 playing the greatest country music for all of East Texas. Love to see him with that big smile with his friend Alan Jackson in that concert this weekend. Coming in sideways now with Dierks Bentley.

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diamond someday. That's a great attitude, John Boy. John Anderson is on the ranch day and day here with you. And as we head down on the farm, Tim McGraw. In just a bit, I'm telling you about Tim McGraw tickets that you can win if you come see me this Friday afternoon in Kilgore.

Courthouse Square to the cattle gates on the edge of town. 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

0: That's Trace Adkins. He'll be at Belcher Center Longview in September. And you just heard Tim McGraw ahead of that down on the farm here on the ranch. Well, this Friday, I do have in hand the Tim McGraw tickets for you to win. Come see me Friday afternoon. We're having a big fireworks blowout as you get ready for the 4th. I'll be in Kilgore, across from Brits Wine and Dine. It is the Micro Farms Mission. So you can sign up for those Tim McGraw tickets.
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0: all these nice things Tina said is just overwhelming, and I just makes me want to tear up a little bit. 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
1: Hi, Ranch. 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

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She don't know she's beautiful. Hey, it's Diane Day as we roll through more great country like Alabama, bringing us love in the first degree. 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

0: Kenny Rogers with Lady here at the ranch. Well, this lady had a good weekend. I hope you did too. I'm Diane Day with you every weekday afternoon, 2 to 7. And I'm proud to be playing the hits that you know and love. Taco Steve will be here at 7 till midnight. Let me tell you, that guy loves real country music as much as I do, as much as you do. So you get to hear the greatest country ever with him as well. Evenings here on the ranch.
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7: What's up? 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
7: We did have a bus fire back in November of 2019. We had to wing it and convince ourselves that we were going to play the show in Lubbock that night. I really do think it was like a line in the sand. Like, absolutely nothing like this is going to stop what we're trying to do.
9: I know a lot of y'all have been with us for a long time.
7: And we've always been a band, at the end of the day, that was willing to wing it in order to make the show happen. We've tried at every cost to never cancel a show ever in our career. And in order to accomplish that, you have to be

the right left hand this time with George Jones. Good stuff here on the ranch. Playing the great country music that you grew up on. 104.1 and 103.7 with an Eagles cover. Travis Tritt, oh, let's just take it easy.

0: Patricia. It's Diane Day on the Ranch 1041, 1037. This song is one of those that you can crank super loud, roll down the window. Well, if it's at night, maybe not during the day. So dang hot now. But, you know, not during summer. But you need to crank it. We got a country boy can survive. It's a classic from Bo Cephas.
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1: Just wanted to say The Ranch is a kind of my happy place. I put it on and it feels like home. Y'all play stuff nobody else remembers anymore. Makes

0: Christina says, I'm all right. We got to see her a few years ago at Neil McCoy's Angel Network fundraiser at Belcher Center. And you know what? He's got another big show coming up in September. And he's bringing in the front man, the lead singers from Restless Heart, Lone Star, and Little Texas. You don't want to miss that. Because every time he brings an act, it is phenomenal. I'm coming right back with Dumas Walker playing a real good man with Tim McGraw in just a bit, too, here on the ranch.
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It's Diane Day on The Ranch with a way for you to win Tim McGraw concert tickets. Come see me this Friday in Kilgore. I will be out and about at Micro Farms Mission. Got details coming up on how you can see this guy live with Real Good Man.

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1: 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So keep it up.

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Kelly Reba here on the ranch. We're playing the early and the best tunes ever made in country music, in case you haven't figured that out yet. 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

0: This is my town and your station and your hometown for the best country music ever made. The Ranch, 1041, 1037 with Diane Day. Glad that you joined me. I hope you have a fabulous evening ahead and you made it through Monday just fine. Remember, for many, it is a holiday approaching, so we have another day off this Friday. Now, I want to see you out because I'll be in Kilgore with some fireworks for you to get for the 4th of July and some Tim McGraw tickets at Micro Farms Mission in Kilgore this Friday afternoon.
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0: Martina McBride here on the ranch with 104.1 and 103.7 playing the greatest country music ever made. We're working hard. I hope you are too, but you're enjoying the great country from Brooks and Dunn.
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Clay Walker, there's a singer despite being diagnosed with multiple sclerosis 30 years ago. He is still doing the concert trail all over the United States. There's What's It to You on 104.1, 103.7 The Ranch. You got the best country ever made. Taco Steve at just past 7 o'clock. Good evening. I'm tipping my hat to you. On Fiesta Friday, we talked about winning mystery prizes. I'll tell you what I'm talking about coming up right here on The Ranch.